in my loneliness, I don't know what to do. I go from place to place, in my loneliness, I don't know what to do. 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
0: Dolly's house.
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are swelling. 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How terrible the truth those fierce thunders are telling of that battle where enemies shall be

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Soldiers, come, for our leaders bid you come. And through the dark, it echoes loudly ringing, the results of battle.

judgment of evening pealing. The voice of conflict sounds over land and sea, and land vessels by thousands swiftly sinking. Fearsome were the

Jesus, angels of light, singing to welcome the fighters of the night. Angels of Jesus, angels of light, waiting to welcome the Christians of

words to say, the way we're living seems so grey. The youth's in disarray, lost sight, the lights are off, the darkest nights. Tread along the train track lines, write and scribe. Break that pencil, stencil shades, shapes and bodies. When love is lost, we crave somebody. Shake it off, the weight of wondering what if love is just for some. Spin

building up. 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The gun is held by trigger finger. Linger smoking glass rooms. Doom is certain, it's always lurking. Life is fighting, love is hurting. Draw the curtains, open blinds. Read the signs, heed the signals. Mingle with the unknown. Crack your phone, leave your home. Your last breath is felt alone. Throw the stones and ripples make. 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Fuck them.

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Life is hard most of the time, that's why I trace these silver lines. The birds that fly way up in skies are searching for a foreign home. Relate the feeling seldom shown, maybe we're not so alone. 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

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I'm hiding out illegally from French officials, where I cannot be found, in La Ville Juive.

time in lockdown, there ain't no stars out in this neighborhood, just crooks and families. I'm peacefully content and I'm always around, sitting in the back cabin, in the view, dreef on the...

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We are, and this is a sitcom theme song for Le Ville Juif.

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0: Virtually. Robot 23 has an electronic brain. Drive it yourself, here.